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I am Drew Lux. 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

in New York City a few months ago, and the garbage and the trash men were on strike. I'm talking about the maintenance people for the city. What they were trying to do was they were trying to get a little more money, you know, get a little raise in pay. But at that particular time, the city was broke. They were about ready to declare default. I tell you, the garbage in some places was stacked up 2-3 stories high. At night, boy, at night it wasn't even safe to walk the street, you see, because the rats, the roaches, and the water bugs, I mean, they were hustling, baby, trying to get something to eat, see. 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

Yeah, yeah, yeah. Here is Baluji. You are listening to the most FM radio, the Womad Station. Thanks for the support. Thanks for the love. See you very soon, New Zealand.

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5: 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You'll find us at 77 Devon Street East on the flat. I now pronounce this arranged marriage between two cultures the best place to get doses to die for.

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0: 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Every Thursday at 6 p.m, hear a featured album in its entirety. 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
2: 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Hope you enjoy.

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0: and.
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0: Sorry
1: talk.
0: No, my hidey, my and. Welcome to the Waxing Lyrical Show with your host, Virginia. This show is supported by Arranged Marriage South Indian Restaurant. Now, we started off with a brand new one from Mallow Downs. It's called Believe, and it's pretty amazing, I reckon. How fast he does it, what a beat he has. And he says that on his Instagram page, he says, "Hope this message reaches someone who needs it. Believe in yourself, G. Keep going." So thank you, Mallow Downs. It's beautiful words. Right, well, moving right along, we've got a song from Reb Fountain called Better. It's from her latest album, Water for Gasoline. And then we're going to hear from Jim Wigmore and then Frank Turner. Here we go. Here's Better.

That was Cleopatra in Brooklyn from Frank Turner from his album The Next 10 Years. Before that we had Country Diamond from Jin Wigmore from her latest album Beautiful Mess. And we started off with Better from Reb Fountain from her album Water for Gasoline. We are heading into the Covering the Past Out Loud section on the Waxing Lyrical Show, supported by Arranged Marriage, South Indian restaurant. And the cover this week is Season of the Witch, and it's been covered by Alanis Morissette, and it's a new one for her, but it's not the song, because that came out in August 1966, and it was written and performed by Scottish singer-songwriter Donovan and on his third studio album, Sunshine Superman. And just by chance, the song from the past also came out in August 1966, and that is Eleanor Rigby from the Beatles, which came out on Revolver. So let's have a listen. Oh, and what are we going to hear for Out Loud? Out Loud is we head back to Aotearoa, and we're going to hear Tuesday Blues from Pacifican Descendants. And here is Alanis Morissette with Season of the Witch.

0: blues. This song has got the Tuesday blues. This group has got the Tuesday blues.
1: Everybody
0: has got the Tuesday blues.
2: And that was Tuesday Blues from Pacifican Descendants, which is from the compilation album Proud, an urban Pacific street soul compilation, which has had a lot of airplay in our home. We've actually got it on tape, CD and record, but over the top I know, but it is definitely one of my favourites. And before that we had Eleanor Rigby from the Beatles, which came out in 1966, and we started off with Season of the Witch from Alanis Morissette, which was a cover of a Donovan song. And there's also a really great cover of Season of the Witch from Lana Del Rey. But I really love hearing Alanis Morissette in full voice. Isn't she great? Now, moving on the Waxing Lyrical Show, supported by Arranged Marriage South Indian Restaurant, we have a song called Whakahonohono Mai from 1814 and Te Whare Tāpere o Te Arawa. And then we're going to hear from Matiau and Lydia.

And that was Lydia Von Hoff with On My Way There. And before that we had Cultural Criminal from Martial. And we started off with Whakahonohonomai from 1814 into Whare Tāpiri o Te Arawa. You're listening to the Waxing Lyrical Show with your host Virginia. We're moving on to the Wombats, then we're going to have the Strokes, and then the National with Roseanne Cash. Here is Blood on the Hospital Floor from the Wombat.

told me, read your words. Sometimes they're gonna hurt, and it's only because you love me. If you say you're well aware

0: And that was The National with Roseanne Cash. And Roseanne Cash is the eldest daughter of Johnny Cash. And before that we had Whatever Happened from Strokes, and started off with Blood on the Hospital Floor from The Wombats. You're listening to the Waxing Lyrical Show, supported by Arranged Marriage, South Indian Restaurant, and in the studio right now we have Al. Hi, Al.
1: Hello.
0: You're here for what? What's that show that you do?
1: Radio Without.
0: Yes, of course you do. And what are we gonna be spoilt with tonight?
1: Beck from his new album,
0: which you describe as beautiful.
1: Yeah, beautiful. It is really beautiful. It's apparently the third one in a series that he's done. So he did Morning Phase and Sea Change, which I haven't really listened to those albums, but if this is what those ones are like, then that's amazing. It's really kind of haunting.
0: Yep,
1: he's come a long way from Loser.
0: And he certainly ain't one.
1: No, that's for sure.
0: He's done a lot of collaboration with other artists over the years, hasn't he?
1: Yeah.
0: Like heaps.
1: Yeah, he did stuff with the Gorillaz recently. That was really cool. Yeah, he's a really good singer. I like him.
0: Yeah, me too. Right, we've got time for just another couple of songs. We've got 10 minutes. What am I talking about? We've got plenty of time.
1: Heaps.
0: Heaps of time. So the next song we have coming up is Come With Us from Kemi Amos and Sol Azaldi. And then we're going to hear from Meg Louie and Fun Loving Criminals. Here we go. Here is Come With Us.

0: And that was Fun Loving Criminals with the Face of Giants. Before that, we had Gone Girl from Meg Louie, and we started off with Come With Us from Kemi Amos and Sol Azadel. I'm not sure how to say that. Azadel. There you go. Probably not right, but there you go. Doing my best. I want to say thank you to everybody for listening. Thank you to Arranged Marriage South Indian Restaurant for supporting the show. And I'll be back next week. Have a great week and stay tuned, because, of course, we've got Al. And you love Al. We all love Al.
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Kia ora, everybody. Welcome along to another edition of the Radio Without Pictures show. And that was Anthony Tonin, who is based in Whanganui. He runs the Elevator on Drury Hill. He's also an excellent event runner and musician. And that's the track Executive Assistant from his forthcoming new album. And I wish he was coming to New Plymouth as part of his cinematographer show. So cool, and a really interesting multimedia presentation that's on that tour. So yeah, a shame, maybe he'll come again. Coming up next, I'm going to play three lovely ladies in a row. One is an Irish lady who played in New Plymouth. She's played in New Zealand, but she played in New Plymouth as part of the Arts Festival a few years back now. But she's doing a cover of a track I really like. It's by Gillian Welch, who is coming to New Plymouth with David Rawlings. They're going to be playing at the Showplace, or the Opera House, for want of a better name. And yeah, this is like royalty, musical royalty coming to New Plymouth. So if you haven't heard about it, go to the Showplace page, and I think you get the tickets through Event Finder, not Ticket Tech or Ticketmaster. It'll be a show not to be missed. This is Camille O'Sullivan and Revelator.

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1: And that's Scottish band Churches in a brand new track called Roses from a forthcoming album. You're listening to the Radio Without Pictures show. The Mad Media time is 8:21. And we still have plenty of great stuff coming up. Next up, I'm playing a brand new one from Queens of the Stone Age with the great title, Where the Goth Girls At. There's also some M83, some Beck, and Morphine. So first up here is Queens of the Stone Age, who will be playing

And that is Beck, a track called Runaway, and it's off an album that just came out called Ride Lonesome, and that's one of, that's a highlight from it. It's just, it, honestly, though, the album is just incredible, really moody and atmospheric. Yeah, I'd highly recommend having a listen to it. 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If you're looking for things to do with kids, if you've got children, the Lenlai Cinema has a free movie on each day across the holidays. The only 3 days that it's not available is this Friday, Saturday, Sunday, because there's a special event going on. This movie is called The Last Mower. It's free. It's a 30-minute film for kids. And 11:15, there's a paid film called Carrie and Lou Go Rah, which is really cool, claymation Kiwi film. Yeah, so there's lots on. And then there's also the Darklight on at Showplace, which is incredible. I really recommend going to it. It's like Festival of the Lights in the Showplace, and really kind of showcases how you can use spaces to be completely different experiences. Coming up next, a track by Phoebe Bridges. This is taken from a film called Primetime, which is coming out shortly, which you might be able to catch at the Lenlai Cinema.

There's a band you might not have heard for a long time, Morphine, and a track called Cocoon. You're listening to the Radio Without Pictures show, almost near the end of the show. It is only 9 minutes left. Time to squeeze in a couple of extra tracks. If you've been listening tonight, thank you very much. Thank you for supporting the most. And thanks for listening into my random selection of tracks. Coming up next, Beach House, and then we'll end the night with a bit of Fat Dog. Here's April Suzanne.

about it. This is Ryo Nakata from Osaka, Monorail, Osaka, Japan. And you're listening to the Most FM 100.4. It's the Funky Station.

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that day, we buried innocence and youth. We broke ground with cleft sticks and sharpened stones. And walked away, never the same. Harder. For we left something in that black earth. Something whose value we did not know nor understand. Something neither pick nor shovel could uncover. We rejoiced in our Pyrrhic freedom, holding court in smoky dens, telling tales of ineptitude and of victories hollow. For we were not born to win. We who sided with knaves and rogues, blackguards who took shillings and wandered, fingers trailing defiantly. 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We're never seen again.

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7: Tēnei te ara kairunga, ko te aro tēnei tipuat, ko te aro tēnei araki, ko te aro tēnei mātua iwi. 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
8: Good morning, it is 7am Mad Media time. Today it is Tuesday the 29th of September. Ko Bobby Toku Ingoa. My name is Bobby, I am your host for this morning. And before I have heaps of Aotearoa tracks, Taranaki tracks lined up for us this morning. But before we get into it, let's go over the weather.
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8: with you. Everywhere you go, you can always take the weather. We've had some rain overnight, and I have a feeling that it's not entirely dissipated. I think we might have an odd shower around this morning. It should be clearing up for this afternoon, however. We do have some southwesterlies that are a little bit bitter, and we do have some cloud that will be returning overnight tonight. Right now it is 13.5 degrees. Our high for today is 17 degrees and our low for tonight is 9 degrees. Okay, here's a Taranaki track. This is by Taranaki locals Finn Razal. This is a track that they made quite a wee while ago called Negativity No More. I found it in the back of the catalogue and I gotta say I love it. It came out in April 2022. After that, we've got a new one, Ezra Collective, coming from the UK, called Someday. I'll catch up with you shortly to go over our news report for the day.
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0: Morena, that was Half Asleep by Logan Edwards, and that basically sums up how I'm still feeling after this daylight savings change. Hey, we'll pick it up after our news report. Before we had that Logan Edwards song, we had Ezra Collective with Only Love. Okay, so I have two news reports to share with you this morning. The first one is titled, Kiwi Musician Convinced His Music Has Been Ripped Off by US Man with AI. So this really is diving into this conversation about what rules do we have around AI moving forward, especially in New Zealand. It's a little bit fresh here, so we do have some time to make some rules around taking people's music, taking people's art. What are we going to do with our data centers? All of that stuff, especially coming up to the election. So if that matters to you, I recommend you look up the party's policies to do with AI. I digress. Let's get into this article. So this is an article that was released on the 28th of September, so yesterday. In quotes, it says, so much goes into it, and then some loser just comes along, clicks a few buttons, and claims a song as their own, says Kiwi musician Jake Andrews. So what's happened is quite an ordeal. Andrew has essentially believed that this American made AI music after he's released a song called Brain Lock. It was released on YouTube in early April, and then this AI United States man, Devin, soon after releases a song called Brain Locked. Coincidence? And then they start this email chain of the New Zealand musician Jake Andrews trying to say, hey, please just take it down, all good. And then this other guy, Devin Coulter, was like, hey, thanks for reaching out. Declined. He has heaps of excuses. And there's nothing really that we can do about it at this stage because AI is so new and there's not really that many new laws around it. So what happened was they had a riff in the song and the United States person essentially just copied that and in response said, no, I didn't copy it. I've just been inspired by it. I recommend you read this article for yourself. It's quite juicy and interesting. And I did say that I have a second article, and this one's good news. This one's an article that came yesterday as well, and it's titled Seal Pup Who Crossed Busy Wellington Road Receives Police Escort Back to the Water. So yeah, in Wellington yesterday, a seal pup tried to cross the road and everybody created a big deal about it and the police stopped and let the seal cross the road. Cute. Okay, here is a little bit of an upbeat song to pick us up because I think we're all feeling that right now. It feels like 6 o'clock when really it's 7. So here is Afters featuring Ma by Troy Kingy. After that we've got Jed Parsons. I wonder if they're related to Mel Parsons. This song is called I Might Go Swimming. I'll catch up with you shortly. 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

0: Jed Parsons with I Might Go Swimming. That was a track that came out in 2025 from Ototahi Christchurch. Before that, we had Afters by Ma and Troy Kingi.
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0: Taranaki Women's Refuge is having a pop-up sale to fundraise for Taranaki Women's Refuge, go figure. That's going to be happening at the race course here in Namotu, New Plymouth. And I've heard some amazing reviews. So if you're an op shopper, you can kind of skip the excess and go through hand-picked out, almost boutique-style items of clothing that's for sale at the raceway. So I definitely recommend checking it out, especially if you love your fashion. Or maybe even, like, get some Christmas presents. I know, I'm sorry for bringing up Christmas, but, you know, Christmas is always around the corner, I feel. If you're curious about where we get our community notices, we have it on our website here at 100.4mostfm.co.nz. We also have a community notice here to do with the Dark Light Hidden World that's happening at the TSB Showplace, sponsored by the New Plymouth District Council. And this is an all-day experience that you can pop in with your whānau, and it's interactive for all ages. So don't just go thinking that it's for kids. I mean, kids will enjoy it, but I'm sure you will too. I've also heard some really good reviews about Dark Light, The Hidden World, happening at the TSB Showplace. This next track is a new one. I caught up with this artist on Friday for our Making Tracks segment, sponsored by New Zealand On Air. This is a song called Python by Tiger Lotus. I'll catch up with you after the ad break to go over our gig guide.

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What? Between us, there's no love, I admit it. I just really miss how we used to in the kitchen, how we used to laugh in your living room, or how we used

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0: Kawaya tatahi tato.
1: Morena, that was Over the Bones by Hine. They are an artist from Wellington. That track came out in July. Before the ad break, we had Python by Tiger Lotus. This next one is also a new song from July, coming out of Ototahi Christchurch. 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

0: Canada. That track was by Chris R.L. coming from Taranaki. That was Still. And it says here that he released all of his tracks on tape. That's real cool. Bringing it back to old school. Before that, we had Moon Unit with Lost and Sunshine by Spirit Boy.
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0: This Thursday, 1st of October, we have Skin and Bone playing at Fourth Wall Theatre. We have open mic night at Mike's Brew and Bistro and Jazz at the Fitz on Thursday. Adrian Whelan will be playing on Friday night in Pickering. And at Fourth Wall Theatre again on Friday night, we've got Paul Urbana-Jones. Friday night at Mike's Brew and Bistro, we've got Scotty Slack playing live at Mike's, 8 p.m. And this Saturday night, we've got Jess Boniface and friends playing at Mike's at 8 p.m. On Sunday, to round off a great weekend, we've got Mitch and his guitar playing at Shining Peak Brewery at 4 p.m. This next track is Midsummer by Paper Cranes. It's an oldie but a goodie. It came out in 2018. After that, we'll catch up with Shawnee from Jet Charm to go over our surf report.
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0: Perth Report with boss man Sean from Jet Chum. Before 8, Monday to Friday on the Primo Breakfast Show with Bobby. Swell, wind and tide updates. Gotta keep on surfing
1: till I figure it out. Morena, Shawnee.
2: Morena, Bobby. You know what? I'm looking out the ocean. I can see the most amazing, amazing rainbow. It must be raining somewhere, but it's a beautiful rainbow and it's going right over Namutu, New Plymouth. Absolutely beautiful one.
1: Oh, that really, sounds really,
2: really
1: nice.
2: Really amazing, yeah.
1: Make a wish?
2: Yeah, well, it looks like it's the pot of gold is at the bottom of Elliot Street, which is a pig out point for those surfers that know that spot.
1: Brush out now.
2: Not pig out point. Actually, not pig out point. It's bog work, sorry. That's where it's aiming for.
1: Go get that.
2: Which, yeah.
1: Go get that coin.
2: Yeah, that will be where it is. And Bogworks is named Bogworks after all the toilets. There was a big pipe down there, and back in the day before they built the walkway down here, all the sewers used to come straight out at down the bottom of Elliot Street into a pipe and just straight into the ocean. It's disgusting.
1: Good old days, hey?
2: And then did you know they built the walkway so they could take the pipe that was at where all the city sewer came out of bottom of Elliot Street there, and they pipe it all the way along under the walkway out to Waiwakai where they treat it properly now and turn it into manure or fertilizer.
1: When I used to work at a nursery and we would have the little fertilizer pellets that they make and we'd put it underneath all of our trees.
2: Yeah, well, that's a good... I can remember when I started surfing around here my east end, and that was disgusting. The water was disgusting. Absolutely. There was all sorts of stuff floating around in it.
1: Oh,
2: it's much better nowadays. Yeah. And it stunk.
1: Well, I'll keep that in mind next time I complain.
2: Yeah. Anyway, we've got southwesterlies again, you guessed it, and we've got a low tide right at the moment, and we've got a short period spell, so it's really quite choppy, it's not very big, and high tide is lunchtime, low tide 6:18 this afternoon. 2 footers chop, we've got a wind at 20 knots southwest again, we've got a water temperature around 14 degrees, and sunset this afternoon at 7:26, we've got lots of grey clouds hanging around, and I can feel a few spits right now, so it's just another spring day, really. No surf.
1: Oh, okay. I was going to say, how do you rate it out of 10? So that's like a 1?
2: Yeah, 1. Yeah. Boom. If you're desperate, you could probably find a wave if you went probably around Aokura, Weld Road, somewhere where it's a bit protected from the ranges, from the wind. It might be a bit sheltered in there, but the swell's bit too small for it anyway, so it's probably a waste of time.
1: Well, I guess back to work then.
2: Back to work. Yeah, well, take the dog for a walk. There's plenty of beach out there.
1: Sweet. Thanks for that, Shawnee. You have a good day
2: today. See ya. Hope it's better tomorrow. See ya. Bye.
1: Awesome. I'll catch up with you guys shortly to go over our 80s track at 8, but first, here's a cheeky little ad break.
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1: 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Today it is Tuesday the 29th of September. My name's Bobby, I'm your host for this morning. Before we get into our 80s track 8, let's go over the weather report.
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10: Sun is shining.
1: Right now it is 11.5 degrees. Our high for today is 16 degrees. Our low for tonight is 8 degrees. So we've got a typical spring day. We've got some cloud hanging around. We might have a random shower, but it should be clearing up for this evening. Tonight, however, there'll be some cloud returning and some southwesterlies will be keeping us company all day. Tomorrow it looks like that cloud will be keeping us company throughout tomorrow morning and then hopefully fine again tomorrow afternoon. Tomorrow's high looks like 15 degrees. Here's our 80s track 8. Coming out of 1981, the track is called Penthouse and Pavement by an artist called Heaven 17. I'll catch up with you to introduce our making tracks.

0: Morena, that was Orange Farm with Your Sister's Friends. That's our Making Tracks for the week. We'll be interviewing Orange Farm this Friday. I do have a few questions for them. Like, of course, the track's called Your Sister's Friends. So who are these friends? Whose sisters are they? I have quite a few questions around here. It says that here that they're due to be back with a fresh crop of songs on the forthcoming new album, Motoring for Beginners, which is due on October 2nd, this Friday. So I'll be having a chat with them on their album release day. I'm really excited to catch those good vibes. After
1: Making Tracks, promoting the cream of homegrown artists and the best sounds in Aotearoa for over 25 years. 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
0: This next track's called 17 by Bexy. After that, we have another new song called Embrace the Day by The Nomad. And coming up again, we've got an interview with Same Name Confusion. I'm really excited to have a chat with them. They have released an album named after their band name, so it's called SMC, Same Name Confusion. And I know for surezies that the entire album is really good because I've already listened to it. So I'm really excited to have a catch up with these guys. So yeah, we'll be joining you on the airwaves very shortly. In the meantime, enjoy this track. It's a new one, 17 by Bexy.
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0: Morena, that was Embrace the Day by The Nomad. It makes me so happy for some reason every time he says Aotearoa style. Hey, here is Same Name Confusion.
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2: Kia ora, Bobby.
0: How are you going?
2: I'm really well, thank you. I'm really looking forward to chatting about music with you.
0: Yeah, so today, it's Monday, and you released your album on Friday. How's it feeling?
2: Oh, it feels fantastic. It's an album that we're really proud of, and it's been a long process, but I don't say long in a bad sense. It's been really nice to do it over a long time. It's been about 2 or 3 years since we started writing the songs, and then I write the songs with my collaborator Andre, who lives in Melbourne now. So we sent demos between each other over months and months, you know, working on the songs remotely before we got together as a band and started workshopping them as a band, and then a few more months before we went into a studio. And all that time, it was just a really nice way to develop music slowly.
0: We already had one of your tracks on here.

0: This Family Counts Calories. Can you please tell us a bit about that one? Because we've been listening to it for a few weeks now.
1: Awesome. Yeah, that song is about my attempt to become a gym goer. So my fiance is a powerlifter. She represents New Zealand in international powerlifting competitions. So she's really into the gym. She goes to the gym 4 times a week and trains with great discipline. And I, on the other hand, am a really skinny, weak guy. And she's like, you've got to get into the gym just a little bit for your own health. For a bit of bone density, a bit of protection around your skeleton. You've got to do some weight training. So I've been trying my best. I try to go 2 days a week to City Fitness on K Road. And I'm pretty rubbish at the gym. And I'm lifting much less than most people there. So this song is kind of a tongue-in-cheek account of my attempts, my best attempts to lift weights.
0: And so how's it going now since you wrote the song?
1: I'm benching 60.
0: Oh, yeah? That means nothing to me, but I'm impressed.
1: I was at a party last night, and I told someone that, and they were impressed too. They're like, oh, yeah, it's slightly more than me.
0: Oh, that's crack up. So we also have this other track that we'll play after our kōrero, and it's called What's the Winter Like in Istanbul? And I'm sensing a theme here of, same name confusion being, you guys are quite funny, hey. I'm already having a really good time talking to you two.
1: We try to keep things light, yeah.
0: So what is the winter like in Istanbul? Did you figure it out?
1: I've never been. A few years ago, I was a student at the University of Auckland, and a visiting student came from Istanbul and studying the same thing, studying education. And so I met her, and I developed quite a close friendship with her, and we still stay in touch over email to this day. And we were kind of sharing stories about the weather in our respective, parts of the world. Kind of almost, small talk that you might sign off an email with. And that kind of just got me thinking about the miracle that it was for me to meet this woman from the other side of the world, from a completely different culture, a religion that was foreign to me as well. But we struck up this really close friendship, and we hit it off kind of immediately, and we stayed in touch. And I just wanted to write about how bizarre that is, but also how fantastic it is, and kind of I'm also poking fun at, I guess, our isolation down here in New Zealand, and perhaps how sometimes it can feel like I'm not particularly worldly compared to people like Hatice in Istanbul, where you have a melting pot of culture. Trying to poke fun, and I'm from rural Canterbury as well, which I'm probably thinking of when I think about isolation and unworldliness.
0: I have been to rural Canterbury, and I can't help but agree, it's so isolated down there.
1: Which has its pros and its cons.
0: Now you're in Auckland, though, and there's a massive diversity of people up there.
1: That's right. Yeah, that's right. So it's I'm exaggerating, and I'm kind of taking some liberties when I talk up my own kind of isolation. But I love it up here now, and I do love the diversity. And I'm still at the University of Auckland, which is a hugely diverse student population, and I have amazing friends from all over the world. I'm very lucky.
0: This kōrero has inspired me to try get a pen pal. I think I need a pen pal. I have heaps of things to say. Hey, so this track, What's the Winter Like in Istanbul, and also this other track that we just had a kōrero about, which is called This Family Counts Calories. This band, Same Name Confusion, the album was released on Friday. Can you please tell us, firstly, what's the album called, and where can we find it?
1: The new Same Name Confusion album is simply titled SNC.
0: Easy.
1: And you can stream it on all the streaming platforms. Is a a vinyl that is in all the good record stores around the country. What's your record store called there in New Plymouth?
0: Vinyl Countdown.
1: Vinyl Countdown. I'm sure they're stocking it.
0: I'm sure they are. They're very in the know. And do you have it on Bandcamp?
1: And it's on Bandcamp as well for both a digital download, or you can buy the vinyl via our Bandcamp page as well.
0: That's awesome. Myself and a lot of our listeners really like holding our music with our bare hands. So that's a real treat.
1: Totally. It's Hot Pink is the cover of our vinyl, so check it out. It will be a really nice addition to your crate.
0: Hey, thank you so much for taking some time out of your Monday morning to have a chat with me, Luke. And yeah, here's the track. What's the Winter Like in Istanbul?
1: Thanks, Bobby.

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Morena, that was Candace Milner with 27. That's a new track that came out in August from Ōtautahi Christchurch. I really enjoy the lyrics. 27 years old, 27 years left of mortgage, left to go. Break my heart, why don't you? Honestly. Hey, before the ad break, we had an interview with Same Name Confusion, and we actually have another interview coming up. We've got an interview with an artist called Induna, and his song's called Favourite Colours. I recommend you stay tuned to catch that. In the meantime, here is The Line by No Pilot.

0: sounds the most.
1: Morena and Duna.
2: Good morning. How are you?
1: I'm really good. How are you?
2: Not too bad. Yeah, feeling good.
1: Yeah, thank you for taking some time out of your Monday morning to have a chat with me about this new song, Favourite Colours. It's absolutely beautiful.
2: No problem. Thank you very much for having me. It's a pleasure.
1: Can you please tell us what Favourite Colours is about?
2: It goes to a bit of like my childhood and like the experiences that I had where things felt very colourful and, you know, the world sort of felt like a bit of like your oyster in a way. And as you grew up, like more worries, more stress and stuff sort of take over. And you sort of like always thinking almost to like, oh man, when I was younger, things seemed a bit easier and more possible. If that makes sense.
1: That's so relatable. I grew up on these little children books that had all these like little animal characters, like a little cat was the fire department and like the little pig was the policeman, and all these like little animal characters were like running this town, and you know, there's like no homelessness, everything's easy and breezy. And then I grew up and I was like, oh, what a surprise.
2: Yeah, it's more complicated than what I thought.
1: Yeah.
2: So that's kind of like the arc of the song in a way.
1: I really like the pop element that's in there, and I feel like I can hear that you were born in Africa. I feel like that's really tied in as well. Can you tell us a bit about that?
2: I'm glad that sort of came through. So there's a bit of, I guess, my heritage and upbringing and like sounds that I grew up listening to and fell in love with that I always try to implement into my music. And then it's like this like pop element, which is like a bit of UK, US and here that I've listened to growing up and fell in love. Like, for example, Freddie's Drop were like really popular in South Africa. And
1: I didn't know that, really.
2: Yeah, surprisingly. Oh, cool. I didn't know the band was, I thought it was a South African song, to be honest. and then I got to like hear, and I met them, and they're like, oh yeah, now we made the song. And I was like, no way. It's quite amazing to like have that sort of experience. I've always tried to incorporate those sort of elements of what I grew up with into my music while still trying to be authentic. Yeah,
1: it really comes across. It's really beautiful. And thank I do you. Have one last question for you. What's coming up next?
2: So I'm working on an EP at the moment. The title is still like a work in progress. And I've got a couple more singles before the release, but I also have a show that I'm currently doing in Wellington for the release for Favourite Colours, which will be awesome and amazing. And then hopefully I'll be doing some gigs around New Zealand soon, but that'll all be announced.
1: Cool. Well, I have to make sure to stay tuned. Is your music available on Bandcamp? A lot of our listeners like holding their music with their bare hands, myself included.
2: Yeah, my music is available on Bandcamp, and the song will be as well once it is released on the 25th. Of September, so yeah, feel free to go onto Bandcamp and grab it, which will be truly appreciated, as that is one of the best ways to support an artist, is because it goes directly.
1: Thank you so much for sharing your music and taking the time out of your morning to introduce it for us. I really appreciate it.
2: No, thank you very much for having me, and it's a pleasure sharing my music with you.
1: That was Induna introducing their new song, Favourite Colours. You're listening to 100.4 The Most FM, and here's the song. Whoa.

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6: 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Sun is shining.
5: Right now it is 11.5 degrees, our high for today is 16 degrees. It's one of those random spring mornings where there's cloud, random showers, rainbows, and then it should be clearing up for this afternoon. We will have some cloud returning in the evening, southwesterly winds will be keeping us company all throughout the day. Tomorrow it looks like cloud in the morning and then brightening up for tomorrow afternoon, so kind of like a rinse and repeat of today. Overnight it's going to be 8 degrees, so it's getting a little bit warmer ever so slowly. The snow on the mountain isn't as intense as it has been. Hey, this next track is our 90s track at 9. It's by Luscious Jackson. It's called Naked Eye. After that, we'll be catching up with some local friends about an upcoming production.

0: Kia ora, that was Naked Eye by Luscious Jackson. And as promised, I have some Taranaki locals promoting an upcoming production. I'll let you guys introduce yourselves, please.
1: Hi, so I'm Simon Mace.
2: And I'm Josh McGee.
1: And we are the creative minds behind Offstage Productions, a local professional theatre company who have an upcoming show called Morbid Curiosities, a Halloween cabaret, which is happening this weekend. Little early for Halloween, but it's in the spooky month.
0: Spooktober.
1: Exactly.
0: Yeah, myself and friends call it. Good idea as well, just kicking off Spooktober with a bang, with a production like Morbid Curiosities. Can you please tell us about it? Like, what can we look forward to?
1: So we say it's a cabaret show, and that's exactly what we've gone for. So there'll be supper provided at the tables. You get to sit and eat food and get variety entertainment. So you get singing, you get dancing, you get skits, you get, there's some improvisation in there. There's some really classic acting monologues. It's a bit of everything, the best of what theatre has to offer, all themed around the spooky season.
2: And all backed with live music.
0: I was going to say, there's live music, isn't there?
1: Indeed. Yes, there is. So we have a three-piece band, digital piano, bass guitar, drums, and so everything in the show will be accompanied live.
0: This is very exciting. I love October. I've already got my Halloween outfit planned out. Like, that's how much I love the spooky season.
1: That's perfect, because the other thing we're actually doing with this show is we're encouraging people, come dressed up as your favourite Halloween character. We have a special guest costume judge who will be there giving out spot prizes on the night for unique and interesting costumes, and a grand prize each night. So you can come dressed up and obviously, yeah, get very much involved.
0: Say less. I love a costume competition. I love dressing up. What else is there to look forward to? Tell me more. What kind of songs will you be playing?
1: So obviously, with being a theatre company, we're both very much fans of musical theatre. So we've taken some, and I don't want to spoil too much, but we've taken some things from sort of classic spooky themed musicals. Think, Phantom of the Opera, Sweeney Todd, so obviously things that really tie into the theming, and then classic pop that's based around the same thing. I can think of a particular Michael Jackson song that might be famous for the Halloween season.
0: I wonder what that could be. Hey, where is this performance going to be?
1: So it's taking place at New Plymouth Little Theatre on Aubrey Street. They have very kindly allowed us use of the building over the weekend so we can put on the show. They've been very great with us while we've been building this company and giving us their venue at an affordable rate so we can actually put on productions for the public, because of course theatre is great, but you can't do that without a venue.
0: No. Maybe in the old times of Shakespeare where you do it outside, but we can't do that in spring. No. And I really love Little Theatre. It's such a cozy little space. What a good call. I think you can really dress it up to be quite spooky in there as well. It really kind of is spooky. Like, maybe there is some skeletons behind.
2: Oh, there's definitely a ghost in there somewhere.
1: There might be more ghosts there on the weekend, actually.
2: I've been doing theatre there since I was about 10 or 11 years old, about 25 years now, and I can tell you there is definitely a ghost in there somewhere.
1: And yes, we will be dressing up the theatre nice and spooky. We have plans.
0: Oh, this is awesome. Thank you for coming on and introducing this cabaret for us. So just to round it up, I'm chatting with my friends Simon and Josh about Morbid Curiosities, a Halloween cabaret, which is going to be happening this weekend. And just to put a cherry on the cake, we're doing a ticket giveaway.
1: Yep.
0: Donated by yourselves, so thank you so much.
1: No problem.
0: If I imagine some of you already have our Most FM number on speed dial, if you know who I'm talking about. If you would like to head to our website, you can find our phone number there. But if not, I'll just rattle it off for you now. 06-757-5756. One more time. 06-757-5756. First caller gets two passes to the Saturday night show at Little Theatre. Thank you for donating some free tickets. I'm really looking forward to giving those away to the winner. It's one of my favourite parts about my job.
1: Awesome.
0: Thank you, Simon. Thank you, Josh. I really appreciate it.
2: Thank you for having us, yes.
0: And you've also requested a song. And I said a New Zealand song because that's our kaupapa here at the Most FM. So requested by Simon, here is Crowded House, Better Be Home Soon. This one came out in the 80s, hey?
2: Yes.
1: I think so.

0: Kia ora, that was a Taranaki band, Dark Quarter, a new track that they've made called In Spite Of. Before that, we had a Crowded House track. Hey, I have two friends in the studio with me today, and they're here to talk about upcoming production that they are taking a part of, and it's called Morbid Curiosities Halloween Cabaret, and it's happening at the New Plymouth Little Theatre on the 2nd and the 3rd of October, so really kicking off spooky season with a bang. And we are actually giving away two passes to this amazing show for the Saturday night. And if you would like to be having those two free passes, holding them with your bare hands, please give us a call at 100.4 Most FM. Our phone number is 06-757-5756. The first caller gets the tickets. So I'll repeat that again, 06-757-5756. And you can also find our phone number if you're really bad at remembering numbers like I am. You can find our phone number at our website. Cool. Here's another track called Here Comes the Wind by Luke Buddha. And coming up, we'll go over our fun facts at 9:30.
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0: Kia ora, it is 9:30 a.m. Mad Media time. That track was called Mary Ann, a new track by Fontaines DC, coming out of Ireland. Before that we had Here Comes the Wind by Luke Buddha. He's a New Zealander, of course. So yeah, it's 9:30 a.m. and it's International Awareness Around Food Waste Day. So I have some really interesting statistics about what New Zealand loses or wastes. Yeah, so let's get into it.
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0: New Zealand loses or wastes approximately 1.2 million tonnes of food every year. That's nuts, hey? Equals 237 kilograms per person annually. That is crazy. And here in New Plymouth, we have a charitable organisation called On The House, and I recommend you checking to their website to get this information for yourself. But during 2025, we rescued over 244 tonnes of surplus food. That's equivalent of 543,933 meals and a retail value of approximately 1.7 million. That's nuts. So a lot of companies around Ngā Motu donate food to On The House and then they distribute it to people who need it. I would really recommend checking out their website. They've got a really cool video that explains it, and if you wanted to get involved, you can find information about that on the website as well. Okay, here's another track coming out of Aotearoa, New Zealand, Strange Ritual. It's remixed by Your Girl Richard and it's by Phoebe Vick. I'll catch up with you after the ad break to introduce another Taranaki song. 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

0: Kia ora. That was a track by Phaser Days that came out last year. Phaser Days is a Wellington-based artist, and I'm really in love with her stuff, hey. I remember she made a song with Boom not too long ago. If you liked that track that just played, I recommend you check that one out. Before that, we had Whai Maira by Arden England, and this next one is by a Taranaki local, Demented, Deranged and Estranged by Hamish Cameron. He released this track on the 19th of June, and I think it was accompanying an album, if I remember correctly. After that, we have Now Is Love by Murmurtooth and Lars Mostyn.
1: Château de Foix, principal sponsor of the Escargot Grand Prix.

Kia ora. That was Now Is Love by Mermitooth and Lars Mostyn. They are a duo, one of them from New Zealand, the other one from Germany. Before that, we had Demented, Deranged and Estranged by Hamish Cameron coming out of Taranaki. It is 9:51 a.m. Mad Media time, and I'm going to take this cue to say ka kite anō. Thank you for listening to 100.4 The Most FM, and I'd just like to say thank you to the guests who joined us this morning. I'd like to thank Shawnee from Jet Charm for giving us a surf report. I'd like to thank Same Name Confusion for sharing their new track, What's the Weather Like in Istanbul. They've also released an album called SMC on Friday. It was really cool catching up with them. And I'd like to thank Induna for sharing his new song, Favourite Colours. And last but not least, I'd like to thank the team that is behind the upcoming production, Morbid Curiosities, and that's going to be kicking off this weekend. And I'd like to thank them for donating some tickets for the upcoming show this weekend. If you would like to take yourself and a friend to this show at Little Theatre on Saturday, please give the Most FM studio a call. We're giving away these tickets and it goes away to the first caller. So if you're curious about our phone number, you can find it on our Most FM website, but I'll read it out to you. 06-757-5756. One more time. 06-757-5756. So the tickets to the show this Saturday night at Little Theatre, Morbid Curiosities, are being given away to the first caller. All right, I'm going to love and leave you with this track, Metal by Nick Brinkham, remixing a Beth's track. After that, Bend to Break by The Rainfall. And I'll catch you tomorrow. And as well, if you want to stay tuned overnight tonight, we've got a really awesome lineup of volunteers shows. My personal favourite, New Zealand On Air, will be kicking off at 7 p.m.

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